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1: Lowest level off around 58 tonight under partly cloudy skies. Sunshine mixed with clouds at times again tomorrow. Daytime highs approaching 78. Mainly cloudy skies expected tomorrow night. Lows level off around 67. 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I'm meteorologist Derek Height. Currently, it's 69 degrees.

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1: Partly cloudy tonight, lows around 58. High temperatures reach up to 78. Tomorrow, sunshine mixed with clouds at times. Lows dip down to about 67. Tomorrow night, mainly cloudy skies. Chance for storms Wednesday. Slight chance of rain showers on Thursday. 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I'm meteorologist Laura Lockwood. Right now, it's 65 degrees.

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1: Lowest level off around 58 tonight under partly cloudy skies. Sunshine mixed with clouds at times again tomorrow. Daytime highs approaching 78. Mainly cloudy skies expected tomorrow night. Lows level off around 67. 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I'm meteorologist Derek Height. Right now, 62.

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1: Partly cloudy skies, overnight with a low of 58. High of 78, Tuesday, partly cloudy. Lows level off around 67, Tuesday night. Upper 70s, Wednesday, with a chance of thunderstorms. Turning cooler, Thursday, with highs in the low 70s, and showers possible. 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I'm meteorologist Laura Lockwood. Right now, it's 61 degrees.
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1: 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Rainy day, we got you. Road trip on the 90, we got you. Can't sleep at 2 a.m., we definitely got you.
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1: 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Rainy day, we got you. Road trip on the 90, we got you. 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
1: 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Rainy day, we got you. Road trip on the 90, we got you. Can't sleep at 2 a.m.? We definitely got you.
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He is a gun and he is a blade. He is a picture that I saved too long. He is my credit card.

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1: 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Rainy day. We got you. Road trip on the 90. 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Can't sleep at 2 a.m. We definitely got you.
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1: 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Of course, we have music for cleaning the garage. 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And when you're pre-gaming for your favorite band's concert. 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
1: 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Rainy day, we got you. Road trip on the 90, we got you. Can't sleep at 2 a.m., we definitely got you.
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1: 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Of course we know your mood. Rainy day? We got you. Road trip on the 90? We got you. Can't sleep at 2 a.m.? We definitely got you.
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Jesse Wells on BTPM The Bridge. What's up? It's Mark. I'm back from Montreal. I believe we're already in September here. That's right. And that Jesse Wells show is going to be here before we know it. That's right. Borderland 3, awesome days of music. So psyched for that. And we are counting down the days. Got some more of those Borderland artists coming up for you this morning. And some stories, too. Like I said, we're into September, and I just walk through a spider web. So does that mean Halloween is right around the corner? Some of our favorite holiday. We'll talk a little bit about that, some popular costumes this year, because you might already be thinking about that stuff. Joy waving cops now. It's Tongues, and it's On the Bridge.

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1: 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When data leads, evidence shows what works. 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

sports team on Buffalo Toronto Public Media. The Bridge, what's up? It's Monday or Tuesday morning. That's right. It feels like a Monday, though. That's right, because yesterday was a holiday. Both sides of the border, but a short week ahead of us, right? So that's the positive I've got for you today. And a bunch of great music as well. We got Spacey Jane for you, of course. They dropped a new EP for us, Exit Wounds. It was back in mid-June. But a lot of releases came out this year. There's still a bunch more in store for us. So if you've missed out on some of them, maybe, you know, gotten real busy over the summer, that's okay. Glad you've been out there having fun. If you want to catch up on some of the music, we've got New Music Fridays for you over on Instagram, which you can find at BTPM The Bridge, and that new Spacey Jane right here.

Revivalists, Buffalo, Toronto Public Media, The Bridge. Good morning. It's Mark back here with you. It's been last week in Montreal, which is one of my favorite cities in the world. Beautiful, beautiful place. And I'll get into some Montreal stories. I do have a couple for you a little later on. I want to talk about some Supergrass, though, because that's what we got next for you. Doing their spring tour next year, and they had 9 dates going to the UK originally, but serious demand has forced them to, and I know I forced in a good way, of course, because if you're a band, you want to add more tour dates, right? Because of that kind of stuff, they added 3 more so far, 3 more dates, doubled up on Manchester, Glasgow, and London for that, but saying that they're thinking about maybe even adding some more depending on how these sell. So phenomenal ticket demand to go see Supergrass over in the UK next spring. That's right. We're already talking about spring next year. That's right. Supergrass here on the Bridge.

Noah Kahan here on BTPM, the bridge, who continues on with his sold out world tour. That's right. It was amazing just when you, how quickly all those dates sold out. But he's out there crushing it, being hilarious too. If you haven't seen some of the antics that have been taking place while he's been out there, you might want to look that up. He also got the ultimate compliment. He didn't really, I guess it wasn't said to him, but Aaron Dessner was in an interview recently from The National, and he was chatting about how he wanted to cover a Noah Kahan song, and he asked Justin Vernon if he wanted to do it with him, and Justin Vernon is like, oh yeah, you know, I love Noah Kahan, what song are you thinking about? And he asked if he wanted to do the harmonies on the track Downfall, and I guess Justin Vernon was like, yeah, no way, man, there's no way I could sing better or make this sound better than Noah Kahan can. So the one of the ultimate compliments coming from the man behind Bon Iver. Fun Boy 3, it's right here, it's on the bridge.

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There was a specific live version of that that they used to play. It was a music video that they used to play on, I don't know if it was VH1 or MTV years ago, but always stuck in my head. And it's one of those, like, you know, you always think of your favorite version of a song when it comes on. And I was thinking of that. So I was trying to find it, and I found myself going through, and this was a few days ago, I find myself going through one of those rabbit holes where I watched like 12 different live versions of it, trying to find the one I was looking for, which was actually from, I think it was a Glastonbury show, but always say that wrong. It's Mark on BTBM The Bridge. That's all right. There'll be more of that in the future. Back here with you. It's good to be here, especially back on a short week. So hopefully you got a little bit of rest and some fun in yesterday for the holiday, no matter what side of the border you were on. LCD Sound System. It's all my friends. It's right here, right now.

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Role Model High Hopes 3000 off of the Chuck Timely and the Hourglass release, which we got that one to start last month, August 7th, that came out. There's still plenty of good releases coming out this year, so make sure you're still paying attention to New Music Fridays over on our Instagram, and still some good shows coming up too. So concert calendar's on the same website there, and or same Instagram there and website, btpm.org/thebridge. It's Mark. I'm back here from spending a week in Montreal. I still cannot speak much French, though. This is my third time there, and I told myself I was going to speak French this time. I was studying, I was getting ready, but you ever do that where, like, you know, you are so psyched to speak a language that you've been practicing, and then you get there and somebody says something to you and you just freeze? Funny story on that. It's coming up. Kings of Leon, now on the bridge.

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0: Je te laisserai dans la lumière déclinante. 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
1: Lord Huron, BTPM, The Bridge. I've got another French song coming up for you, that little ending part there, but I've got one I'm going to be playing for you a little later. Lord Huron, 10 days away. I think that today counts, right? Because Borderland kicks off on the 18th, today the 8th. Today counts, I think, 10 days, right? They're going to be closing out the weekend for us, though, Sunday night. It's going to be an amazing weekend of music, so we're hoping that you're going to join us out there. Knox Farm State Park, 18th to the 20th. Jack White, Lord Huron, Head in the Heart, Pixies, Alabama Shakes, Jesse Wells, and way more. That's right. Even more than that. So we're going to be out there. If you pop by the Bridge tent, pop by, say hi to us. We're going to be hanging out there all 3 days. PJ Harvey just ahead for us. It's Mark back here with you. Short week ahead for us. So that's right. Only a few days to get through for the work week this time around. PJ Harvey down by the water on the bridge.

MGMT, BTPM, The Bridge, Buffalo, Toronto Public Media. What's up? It's Mark. That's right. Tuesday after a holiday, no matter what side of the border, you're on Labor Day, and got a short week ahead of us. So once we get through today, tomorrow's already Wednesday, middle of the week, right? So it's something to look forward to, even if you are back to school, I know, right? Commuting to class in the car, whether it's a 10-minute walk, you know, from your dorm or whatever. We've got your playlist here, and don't forget it. 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Where else do you find it, right? Queens of the Stone Age, Easy Street, here on The Bridge.

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Black Keys on BTPM, The Bridge. 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Shad and 14 Karat, music from Toronto here on The Bridge. Oh.

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Michigander, BTPM, The Bridge, Buffalo, Toronto Public Media. Promised you I'm going to have some more music that you can see later this month at Borderland. I got some Jack White just ahead for you. 10 days away, or actually, I'm not sure if I got the math right just yet. It's on the 18th, so do we count today the 8th? Or is it 9 days away? Then it's even sooner. We're going to be out there for 3 days, so make sure you pop by The Bridge tent in the middle of seeing some of your favorite artists. Jack White, Now It's I'm Shaking, and it's on The Bridge.

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Music from Joe Keery, DJ O'Joe, on BTPM, The Bridge, Buffalo, Toronto Public Media. A lot of letters there. It's Mark. Thanks for hanging out here with me. Joe Keery is just in town. This year's been flying by. It's been a couple months now, I think. At least a handful of weeks. Was also up in town with Tame Impala up in Toronto for a few good shows. Played Art Park when he was down here. But so good to see him. And also from Massachusetts, I saw an interview with him a couple days ago. I was watching a video of it, and he said he's not a Patriots fan. He said he is a football fan, but he wanted to point out that he is not a Patriots fan. So he's okay by us Bills fans over here. And speaking of official game, first game of the season kicking off this Sunday. So it's going to be fun. So, and then some hockey's coming up at the end of this month. So we're getting back into Buffalo sports season where we can all go absolutely wild. Before that, still a few more concerts lined up for us, including Borderland. That's coming up in just a handful of days, 10 days away from that. 18th is kicking that one off. We're going to be out there having so much fun. Three beautiful days of music. Make sure you pop by the Bridge tent when you are out there and see us. And I've got some Pixies here for you. Like I said, I got a bunch of Borderland music lined up for you today. They're going to be playing Saturday night. Here comes your man on the Bridge.

0: Just a handful of days ago, it was the 30th of August when they were celebrating the 50th anniversary of the debut album of the Ramones at the Hollywood Forever Cemetery, and they were doing a show there. Billy Joe Armstrong and Tim Armstrong, Travis Barker, CJ Ramone, all part of that, and it was funny if you saw some video of it. John Travolta introduced them. The band who made their debut, known as the Cretan Family, but John Travolta rocking a beret, which, you know, it's always interesting when somebody picks a hat, you know what I mean? I don't think I could pull off any kind of hat, but I'm always, like, interested, you know? It's like, you don't expect John Travolta to come out in a beret, but he looks good in it. It's like, okay, could pull out, he's one of the people that can pull off the beret, okay? But yeah, there's some video of that, the Ramones tribute show or whatever you want to call it. It was a lot of fun. It's over on social media, like, you know, where there's video of everything, right? Vampire Weekend for us. We got some the newest Almost Monday coming up for you, and also a little bit of fun coming up in the next hour. It's Vampire Weekend now on the bridge.
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2: 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I said, you say I.
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So yeah's here on Buffalo Toronto Public Media. The Bridge and Karen O sadly missing out on Olivia Rodrigo's Daisy Chain Fields festival a couple weeks ago, well, a couple weekends ago, due to a family emergency, she said. So hopefully everything's all sorted out there. Hopefully everything's okay. But I loved her Instagram message that she said. She said she was very sad to miss such a historic music event. Not historic, historic. And I love that. Love when people make up cool new words. Medium build for us now. It's on the Bridge.

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Cameron Winter on BTPM. The Bridge is going to be on the big screen pretty soon, believe it or not. Well, next year, I should say. He's going to be making the debut at the London Film Festival, which is next, next month. That's right, we're already in September here. October, early October, he's going to be coming out with the Paul Thomas Anderson film from concert, 2025 last year with Cameron Winter doing his Carnegie Hall show. And it's going to be a good one. Cameron Winter at Carnegie Hall, the name of it. Of course, we've been getting a bunch of these really good concert films coming out in the last handful of months alone here, but years too as well. The Oasis one, that one just made its premiere not too long ago. So plenty of stuff when we get into the cold winter months. Plenty of stuff to keep us occupied indoors. I know, why would I say that? It's still nice out there. So make something of it while you can. Olivia Rodrigo and Robert Smith, we got their little duo track together. What's Wrong With Me here on The Bridge.

So Tragically Hip on BTPM The Bridge. Man, I saw a lot of Tragically Hip bumper stickers when I was driving back from Montreal just Sunday. Heading back, I saw a really good one. It was a Maple Leafs sticker, but it said 50 Mission Cap on it. And, I mean, I liked it besides, of course, the Maple Leaf thing. I'm sorry to every Toronto listener up there, but you're never gonna take the Sabres fan out of me. I know, we can agree to disagree on that. So yeah, when I was in Montreal, you ever do this? And this is one thing that, like, I swear everybody out there has got to, you prep yourself to do something. You're like looking in the mirror, you're practicing, you're like, when this happens, I'm going to do this. And then you get to that moment and then you absolutely fail. I'm like that all the time. This is my third time in Montreal and I want to speak French. I want to try to speak French. But every single time somebody says something to me, I totally blank. And then the whole car ride home, I'm like, all you needed to say was, désolé, je ne parle pas français, vous parlez anglais, right? That's all you need to say to be not rude, but hopefully the people in Montreal didn't think I was rude. I was just, I just froze, okay? But next time, maybe I got to go back there next time so we can actually speak some French over there. Because I have been practicing, if you couldn't tell by my little demo I gave you there. We're going to do some Plastic Bertrand. This is probably my favorite song that's all in French. Here for you on The Bridge.

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Jenny Lewis, The Bridge, Buffalo, Toronto, Public Media, The Bridge. It's Mark. Thanks for hanging out here with me. Short week, that's right. We have only 4 days to get through this week with the holiday on both sides of the border yesterday. So tomorrow, already Wednesday, already almost in the middle of the week. We got football coming up this weekend, too, if you're looking forward to the first Bills game. So psyched about that. If you want to check out some local music, too, we still got the local concert calendar up for you on the website. Some stuff going on this week, and you want to check it out. You know, if you're starting to get that, FOMO feeling coming to the end of the summertime here. Mike D4S, who just dropped his new album, Thank You. So if you haven't given that a spin just yet, you can go give that your first listen through, which I got to be honest with you. I just got back and I haven't given it the full spin yet. I've been waiting until my undivided attention can be given to it, which is going to happen about a half hour here at 11 o'clock. I'm listening to it. Mike D, who was talking a little bit about this album and saying that it was kind of strange when he had to reach out to Adam Adrock and tell him that he was recording a new solo album and saying like, hey, I kind of want to do it myself, you know, because just trying to figure out something for myself here. And he said it was like calling a significant other and saying that you're in a different relationship or something. But Adrock could have been nicer. Of course, and just absolutely backing up his friend, who said that now Adam Adrock is like, what do I do? I need to play some drums or do something now. We got Mike D for you. He's going to be in Toronto next month doing some of his new solo stuff. It's Switch Up here on The Bridge.

one of the most streamed songs of all time now. Not just, like I said a few weeks ago, it was the most streamed song of the 90s now, but one of the most streamed songs of all time. And of course, thanks to the TikTok thing that happened a little earlier with the, hey, you remember the 90s, 3.5 billion streams right now. It's Mark on Buffalo Toronto Public Media, The Bridge. What's up? I'm back from Montreal. Short week this week. Tomorrow's already Wednesday, and we got Bills football coming up on Sunday. So we're psyched for that. Bridget calls me baby now on The Bridge.

Brandi Carlile, who just dropped another track for us in the last couple days, too, as well. You'll be hearing that here on Buffalo Toronto Public Media, The Bridge. What's up? It's Mark. About time for me to get out of here. A couple more tracks for you. Kiana in at 1 o'clock, as always, to help you get through the rest of your Tuesday. That's right. Tuesday already. We got this started on a short week. Dermot Kennedy, now it's Funeral here on The Bridge.

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1: 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Amy Ray and Emily Saliers bring their 2026 tour to Western New York after reuniting in the studio to record their latest CD, Look Long. 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

Catfishy and the Bottlemen on BTPM The Bridge, and it is about time for me to get out of here. That's right. Tuesday, ending it on a good note with some local music for you. One of my favorites out of Canada, and also all that Canadian tariff stuff and all that taking place today. You could find out more about that in the news, BTPM News, NPR, you know, over there. We got the music for you over here, but I will say that, you know, I'm rocking my Canadian Iron Maiden shirt today. I got my ketchup chips. I've got all that kind of stuff. So, you know what I'm thinking. Ace of Wands for us out of Toronto. One of my favorites. They just dropped their brand new album earlier this year, and it was so cool that we were able to be up at Sonic Boom for that show. If you haven't heard of Ace of Wands yet, you're about to hear some of it, and make sure when you get a little extra time to do a deep dive on this trio out of Toronto, because yeah, it is a trio, and when you hear the absolute power in this music, you're going to be blown away by that. Ace of Wands, leaving you with this one. Be back here with you tomorrow morning. That's right, middle of the week already tomorrow, and I will be here to start the day off with you at 7 o'clock. Ace of Wands, Edge of the Edge, here on The Bridge.

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And the piano's this melancholy

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1: 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Amy Ray and Emily Salyers bring their 2026 tour to Western New York after reuniting in the studio to record their latest CD, Look Long. 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

Good afternoon. How are you? My name is Kiana, your afternoon host here on the one and only BTPM The Bridge. It is so nice to be back. I hope you had a lovely Labor Day weekend. I made the terrifying trek to Long Island this weekend. It took me about 8 hours each way, but honestly, it was a beautiful drive, and I got to listen to so much music, which is, of course, my favorite pastime. Playing first for you today, I've got a new song by Death Cab for Cutie. This is called Stone Over Water.

hustle no rock and roll unless your name's Brewster, cause Brewster's a punk. Parents let go cause it's magic in the air. Criticizing rap shows you're out of order. Stop looking, listen to the phrase and Fred Astaire's, and don't get offended while Mace Do-Si-Do's your daughter. A dry camera roll system is now set. Fly around the store under Daisy Productions. It stands for the inner sound, y'all, and y'all can bet that the action's not a trick.

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That was With My Own Two Hands by Ben Harper. Danielle Ponder is releasing her sophomore album, Everything Has Changed, this October. Before she pursued music, she was actually working as a public defender in Monroe County and was born and raised in Rochester, New York. Up now, I've got her new single called Sun and Moon.

That was Dead Stick by King Gizzard and the Lizard Wizard. Borderland Festival is 10 days away. The lineup is incredible this year. There's Jack White, Jesse Wells, Alabama Shakes, The Pixies, Lord Huron, The Head and the Heart, and so many more. The Bridge will be there all 3 days, so be sure to stop by and say hello. I'd love to say hi. The Pixies are playing on the main stage at 7 p.m. right before headliner Jack White. So up now, I've got their song called Gigantic.

That was Black Mambo by Glass Animals. Weezer released their sixth self-titled album last month. The album features a collaboration with one of my favorites, Carly Hartsman, the lead singer of Wednesday. And up now, I've got their new song together called We Might As Well Be Strangers.

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was All About You by The Knox, featuring Foster the People. My name is Kiana, your afternoon host here on BTPM The Bridge. Phoebe Bridgers blessed us all with a new album called Lost Weekend. I haven't stopped listening to it, and I genuinely can't choose a track I like best. I think they're all so, so good. There's love songs, sad songs, songs about grief, songs about joy, songs that cover every emotion. I personally love an album that takes me on an emotional roller coaster, and I hope you do too, because up now I've got the album's lead single called Lost Boys.

Love Her, that was Rehab by Amy Winehouse. Stephen Wilson Jr. just released a new single with Miranda Lambert that interpolates the Pixies' classic, Where Is My Mind? This is Hardwired.

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1: The 11th annual Section 6 Hall of Fame Dinner will be held on December 3rd at the Columns in Elma. 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

That was Paramore with Decode. Olivia Dean and Sam Fender have made history with the longest-running number one single ever on the UK official singles chart. Up now, here's the hit song, Rein Me In.

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That was a shot in the arm by Wilco. Gentling the Horse at the Walt Whitman Mall is the new album by Caroline Rose coming out this October. Funny enough, I was actually at the Walt Whitman Mall this weekend. Playing now, I've got her kind of new song. She's actually been performing it live for more than a decade, but never released an official studio version until now. So, without further ado, here it is, Yip Yip Yow.

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Love that song. That was Marsh 2 by Wet Leg. Well, love it or hate it, summer is coming to an end. It's back to school season. The leaves are going to start changing color soon, and the air will get crisper by the day. Personally, I love experiencing all four seasons. I just love the change. There's also so much to look forward to this fall. I've been talking about Borderland since February, and now it's only 10 days away. One of my favorites, Jesse Wells, is performing at the festival this year. I can't wait to see him live. He's got this awesome, sandpapery voice that's just so captivating. Playing now, I've got a track off his new album called Won't You Come Out Tonight?

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That was Time Won't Let Me Go by The Bravery. My name is Kiana, your afternoon host here on BTPM The Bridge. This is Lorelei is releasing his new album, The Singer in My Band, this Friday. And up now, I've got the lead single called Billy Came Back.

0: That was Fast As You Can by Fiona Apple. The Head and the Heart will be performing at this year's Borderland Festival on September 20th, right before headliner Lord Huron. They released a new album earlier this year called Ghosts in the Machinery. And up now, I've got a new track from the album called Arrow.
1: You caught me staring off the cliff again.

Watch that. Watch this. This is the heavy, heavy monster sound. The nuttiest sound around. So if you're coming off the street and you're beginning to feel the heat, well, listen, Buster, you better start to move your feet to the rockinest, rock-steady beat of madness.

That was Seasons by Future Islands. The Red Clay Strays recently released their third studio album, Grateful. The Alabama band says the record touches on all aspects of the human experience. Here's a new track from the album called Demons in Your Choir.

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That was The Feminine Urge by The Last Dinner Party. My very close and personal friend, Tucker Pillsbury, or as you might know him, Role Model, released his new album, Chuck Timely in the Hourglass, and it is just so phenomenal. I am so proud of him. In his lead single, Role Model asks, "Does love come around, or does one come around to it?" This is High Hopes 3000.

I love that song. That was Blue Jeans by the one and only Lana Del Rey. The Strokes' seventh studio album, Reality Awaits, came out earlier this summer, and I've heard some mixed reviews on it, but honestly, I really, really like it. It kind of has a creepy sound, but I think that's super cool, and the entire album is just very cohesive. Up now, I've got the album's lead single called Going Shopping.

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That was Rebirth of Slick by Digital Planets. My Morning Jacket frontman, Jim James, released his first solo music in 8 years with his new album, Wowed Out. Up now, I've got the album's lead single called Come Again.

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That was Call Me, Call by Nathaniel Rateliff and the Night Sweats. My name is Kiana. Thanks for tuning into my little segment here on BTPM The Bridge this afternoon. That's all I have for you today, but you can find me here every weekday from 1 to 5 p.m. To finish up today's segment, I've got Buffalo artist Soy Fruit with their song called Sunday.

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Well, here's my final serenade. Here's a gun and here's a blade. Here's a picture that I saved for too long. Here's my credit card and keys, and the reason I won't find peace. Here's a song I should not complete.

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2: Mainly cloudy skies expected tonight, with lows around 68. Cloudy skies expected tomorrow. Chance of thunderstorms. High temperatures reach up to 78. Cloudy skies tomorrow night. Thunderstorms likely 67. 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I'm meteorologist Eric Height. Right now, 75.
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